0: Attention.
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2: You played it cool and I played it dumb. Don't you think I'm a little too young to be messed with like that?

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It's Auto

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1: 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I've been looking for a hit. Let me tell you this. They say downtown is the place it is. I want a new song. Move with it. I

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You just

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I only smoke, but I drink. And I only drink when I overthink. I only smoke when I drink. And I only drink when I overthink.

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remixes and mashups, and the best of EDM's upcoming releases. It's time to turn the volume all the way up and get ready to dance, because I'm about to unleash the beat with episode number 721. And I know you know what to do, my Unleash the Beat crew. We're going to bring it.

Well, you know it, and I know it. I have got a massive show lined up for you this week, featuring new music from Andrew Rael, Alpha 9, Scores, Superstrings, and Norris Fung. But right now, let's get this party started with a little help from Sun Lounger and Okafu.

you are raging right now to the massive Bexy remix of my song We Could Be Stardust, out right now on Magic Music. Ahead of that, you heard Andrew Rael with Neon Glow on Find Your Harmony. And opening up the show for us this week was Sun Lounger and Okafua with the Aya remix of Children of the Cosmos on Black Hole Recordings.

You are listening right now to my collaboration with York, Starlight December, on Black Hole Recordings. Just before that was Scores with Riddus on Armada. And preceding that was Alpha 9 with Ascend on Dream State Records.

are getting down right now to Super Strings with Balearic Temptation on Armada. And before that was the brand new breakbeat rework of my track Spellbound with the amazing Alex Morph and Morphlander on Blue Dot. It's coming out this Friday, August 28th, so make sure you pre-save it now. Just ahead of that was JLV with My House on Sick World Music. And preceding that was LP Giobi, Bruno B, and Corolla featuring Clover County with Do You Love on Armada.

are listening right now to Binary Ensemble, Sick Code, Kitty and Galaxy with Viva Forever on Ava White. And just ahead of that was the Sonnen remix of my song Take Me Away on Magic Music. Preceding that was Boris Foon with Taka Taka on A Reaching Altitude. And playing us out tonight is Sonnen and Leon Bollier with Sirocco on Enhanced Progressive.

0: crew, I hope you are having a beautiful, beautiful summer. It's coming to a close, and so is this UTB show. But I love you, and I thank you for being here with me this hour. I hope you had as much fun as I did. I have a brand new track out right now with Bexy. The Bexy remix of We Could Be Stardust has hit the airwaves, and I hope you guys added it to your dance playlist because it's definitely one that's going to make you dance. So make sure you check it out. And this Friday, mark it down in your Jess calendar, August 28th, the Breakbeat rework of Spellbound is coming, and I love this one. So I hope you'll check it out this coming Friday. Hold on tight because I got a brand new video heading your way too for my new single, You Make Every Day Feel Like Sunday, which I hope you got to listen to as well, from Dreamer, coming at the end of September. So you stick with me and I will keep you dancing and singing. I love you guys. Stay strong. You know, keep working on yourselves every day. Do your best every day. And know that I'm thinking about you every step of the way. And most importantly,
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1: Hey there, my friends, and welcome to Secure Radio with me, UOK. 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

0: 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Track just heard was Yola, Give Me Your Reason. Next up, some of my favorite producers have decided to collaborate on this beautiful track, also very groovy track, called Nightfall. It is Matt Leger and Yoke. Really love this one. I hope you like it too. Coming up.
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That was Dosen with I Got You. Such a groovy track. 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Coming up is a brand new one from Yara out on Sakura, a track called Running Back. 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

0: 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We've entered the end of this episode with some chill tracks. The track you just heard was a brand new one on Sakura Chill from Farbenklang called Closer. And next up, we're going to end this episode out with Floa. He's back on Sakura Chill with Drifting. Thanks a lot for tuning in, and I'll catch you next week.
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